0: Practice Islam, the religion that fully encompasses human nature and the purpose of creation. The program Tell Me About Islam is about to begin.
1: Those Promised Paradise, Stories of the Sahaba. Aisha bint Abu Bakr radiyallahu anha. Rasulullah sallallahu alayhi wasallam was asked by Amr ibn al-As one day, "Who is the most beloved of people to you?" He said, "Aisha." Amr asked, "And from the men?" To which he replied, "Her father." Anas radiallahu anhu narrates, "The precedence of Aisha over the woman is like the precedence of Thareed, a popular Arab dish, over all other foods." Ammar radiallahu anhu narrates, "I know that she is the wife of Rasulullah sallallahu alayhi wasallam in this world and the world to come. But Allah has put you to the test whether you will follow him or her." The name of Aisha radiallahu anha is derived from Aish, meaning bread or living. Rasulullah sallallahu alayhi wasallam, her husband, used to call her, "O Aish." He also once told her, "O Aish, this is Jibril sending you

haired lady. Aisha radiallahu anha grew up in Islam from the time she was a baby. She said, I never knew my parents without their having a religion. Her parents were very close to Rasulullah sallallahu alayhi wasallam. He was a frequent visitor in their house, and the sounds of salah and Quranic recitation were the sounds of her childhood. One day, her mother, Rumman radiallahu anha, had her get up and prepare herself because she was to be presented to Rasulullah for their engagement. She was only 9. They were not to be married until later, but among the Arabs of that time, young people were often engaged. She was happy to think of a future life with their best friend and oldest friend, whom she already loved. Rasulullah sallallahu alayhi wasallam later told her, I saw you in my dreams for 3 nights. The angels brought you to me on a cloth of silk. They said, This is your wife. Reveal her face. I do, and it's you. I said, If this is from Allah, then may it be. The day Rasulullah sallallahu alayhi wa sallam and her father were to leave on the perilous journey of the Hijrah, she sensed something unusual was happening because Rasulullah came to visit at an odd time of day. Their family had to wait, praying for the safety of the men, until at last news came that they had reached Medina in peace. Soon after, they were sent for. Zayd ibn Harith came from Medina to escort their families, and Talha went with them. On the way, Aisha had an accident. We came immigrating and passed through Duaina. The camel threw me off violently, and I swear I will never forget what my mother said. She said, Oh, small bride, its head lifted me, and I heard someone say, Throw away his rein. So I threw it, and it stood up turning round just as if a human being was standing under it. They reached Medina as the masjid was being built. There, Aisha lived with her parents until after the Battle of Badr, when it was decided she was old enough to move to the house of Rasulullah as his bride. She recalled, As I changed my seat from the swing to being a housewife, Rumman came over to me while I was on the swing with my friends. She called me and I went to her, not knowing what she wanted from me. She took my hand and stopped me at the door. I was panting until I could collect my breath. She let me into the house where women from the Ansar were saying, Blessings and goodness. Because she was very young, she would play with her friends for a long time after getting married. Rasulullah sallallahu alayhi wa sallam understood this and let her friends come to visit her. She said, I played with the girls when I was at Rasulullah sallallahu alayhi wa sallam's place, and he sneaked my friends into me. I used to play with dolls, and my friends used to join me, but when they saw Rasulullah, they used to stay quiet. Then Rasulullah would leave so that I could play with my dolls and friends. Once Rasulullah entered my room when I was playing with my dolls. He asked me, What game is this, Aish? To which I replied, This is the horse of Suleiman, and it has wings. He then laughed. Rasulullah sallallahu alayhi wasallam had a room built for her adjoining the masjid. It came to be known as the room of revelation because so many revelations came to Rasulullah in it. Rasulullah loved Aisha dearly. It was well understood among the Sahaba that she was his favorite wife. They used to wait to give him presents until he was in her house. The other wives became jealous and asked Salama to talk to him about it. But after she tried 3 times to bring up the subject, he turned to her and said, Oh, Salama, don't hurt me with Aisha, for by Allah, the revelation has not come to me while I am in the house of any of you except with her. Aisha radiallahu anha was at the center of public life in Medina for well over 50 years. A great deal of attention, good and bad, was paid to her because of Rasulullah's love for her. Things happened when they were together that affected all Muslims. One time she was with him on a campaign in the desert and lost a necklace she had borrowed from her sister. They spent so much time looking for it that the time of Salatul Fajr was drawing short and they were at a place where there was no water. People began to complain that Aisha was responsible for making the Muslim army miss the Salah. Just then, the revelation came that described how to make tayammum with clean dust if there was no water present. Thereafter, the Muslims thanked her. Often, women came to her with their problems, and she would find them solutions and ask the help of Rasulullah. In this way, several revelations and pieces of advice

Take in your hand this pearly glass. Drink all you will, as much as you wish. Sprinkle this name will slake your thirst. O owner of the garden, we beg you for this.

0: müzikte hissedilen evrensel duygular, melodi ve ritimlerin anlatmak istedikleri evrensel ahenkte. Yaşamın Sesleri, Evrensel Ahenk başlıyor.
1: Check this out, y'all. Okay. While we gassing up here, why don't we work on our voices a little bit, warm them up before we get to the studio.
2: Yeah, remember that thing we were working on with Zane, that South African drill?
3: Oh, yeah, I remember that.
2: We were doing.
3: Yeah.
2: But let's do it Native D style, of course. So you start it off, Josh, and we join it.
3: Yeah, go ahead, start it off.
1: Alhamdulillah, alhamdulillah, alhamdulillah, alhamdulillah, alhamdulillah, alhamdulillah.

Those Promised Paradise, Stories of the Sahaba. Aisha bint Abu Bakr, radıyallahu anha. Rasulullah sallallahu alayhi wasallam was asked by Amr ibn al-As one day, "Who is the most beloved of people to you?" He said, "Aisha." Amr asked, "And from the men?" To which he replied, "Her father." Anas radiallahu anhu narrates, "The precedence of Aisha over the woman is like the precedence of Thareed, a popular Arab dish, over all other foods." Ammar radiallahu anhu narrates, "I know that she is a wife of Rasulullah sallallahu alayhi wasallam in this world and the world to come. But Allah has put you to the test whether you will follow him or her." The name of Aisha radiallahu anha is derived from Aish, meaning bread or living. Rasulullah sallallahu alayhi wasallam, her husband, used to call her, "O Aish." He also once told her, "O Aish, this is Jibril sending you the salams." He also called her, "O Muafaqa," successful. He often used to call her, "O Bint As-Siddiq," and "O Bint Abi Bakr." Sometimes he called her Humaira. Al-Hamra means, in the language of the people of Hijaz, fair and blonde, which was rare among them. He told the people to take their religion

Legend from this little red-haired lady. Aisha radiallahu anha grew up in Islam from the time she was a baby. She said, I never knew my parents without their having a religion. Her parents were very close to Rasulullah sallallahu alayhi wasallam. He was a frequent visitor in their house, and the sounds of salah and Quranic recitation were the sounds of her childhood. One day, her mother, Rumman radiallahu anha, had her get up and prepare herself because she was to be presented to Rasulullah for their engagement. She was only 9. They were not to be married until later, but among the Arabs of that time, young people were often engaged. She was happy to think of a future life with their best friend and oldest friend, whom she already loved. Rasulullah sallallahu alayhi wasallam later told her, I saw you in my dreams for 3 nights. The angels brought you to me on a cloth of silk. They said, This is your wife. Reveal her face. I do, and it's you. I said, If this is from Allah, then may it be. The day Rasulullah sallallahu alayhi wasallam and her father were to leave on the perilous journey of the Hijrah, she sensed something unusual is happening because Rasulullah came to visit at an odd time of day. Their family had to wait, praying for the safety of the men, until at last news came that they had reached Medina in peace. Soon after, they were sent for. Zayd ibn Harith came from Medina to escort their families, and Talha went with them. On the way, Aisha had an accident. We came immigrating and passed through Duaina. The camel threw me off violently, and I swear I will never forget what my mother said. She said, Oh, small bride, its head lifted me, and I heard someone say, Throw away his rein. So I threw it, and it stood up turning round just as if a human being was standing under it. They reached Medina as the masjid was being built. There, Aisha lived with her parents until after the Battle of Badr, when it was decided she was old enough to move to the house of Rasulullah as his bride. She recalled, As I changed my seat from the swing to being a housewife, Rumman came over to me while I was on the swing with my friends. She called me and I went to her, not knowing what she wanted from me. She took my hand and stopped me at the door. I was panting until I could collect my breath. She let me into the house where women from the Ansar were saying, Blessings and goodness. Because she was very young, she would play with her friends for a long time after getting married. Rasulullah sallallahu alayhi wa sallam understood this and let her friends come to visit her. She said, I played with the girls when I was at Rasulullah sallallahu alayhi wa sallam's place, and he sneaked my friends into me. I used to play with dolls, and my friends used to join me, but when they saw Rasulullah, they used to stay quiet. Then Rasulullah would leave so that I could play with my dolls and friends. Once Rasulullah entered my room when I was playing with my dolls. He asked me, What game is this, Aish? To which I replied, This is the horse of Suleiman, and it has wings. He then laughed. Rasulullah sallallahu alayhi wasallam had a room built for her adjoining the masjid. It came to be known as the room of revelation, because so many revelations came to Rasulullah in it. Rasulullah loved Aisha dearly. It was well understood among the Sahaba that she was his favorite wife. They used to wait to give him presents until he was in her house. The other wives became jealous and asked Salama to talk to him about it. But after she tried 3 times to bring up the subject, he turned to her and said, Oh, Salama, don't hurt me with Aisha, for by Allah, the revelation has not come to me while I am in the house of any of you except with her. Aisha radiallahu anha was at the center of public life in Medina for well over 50 years. A great deal of attention, good and bad, was paid to her because of Rasulullah's love for her. Things happened when they were together that affected all Muslims. One time she was with him on a campaign in the desert and lost a necklace she had borrowed from her sister. They spent so much time looking for it that the time of Salatul Fajr was drawing short and they were at a place where there was no water. People began to complain that Aisha was responsible for making the Muslim army miss the Salah. Just then, the revelation came that described how to make tayammum with clean dust if there was no water present. Thereafter, the Muslims thanked her. Often, women came to her with their problems, and she would find them solutions and ask the help of Rasulullah.
In this way, several revelations

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1: 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We look forward to you joining us again for the next program.
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1: 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Ve minkes